This place is so freezing. It is so cold here. And to give you an understanding, right now, I don't know how I can survive much longer if I take this off.

0: but this is the lake. This is Fuhai. 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
1: Let's go.
0: It's one of those places where you never want to leave, and it's changed a lot.
1: Look at all these doors.
2: And it's a place both Marco Polo and the monk Xuanzang passed through.
0: I'm here.
1: Is the culture, the people and the warmth. And I've got a new family now.

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1: 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It is completely sparse, and there's those camels out there. This is a $1 million industry, and I want to see if I can. 我这样穿可以做一个木驼人。如果我成为一个木驼人，我可以就是。 直接来弄吗？厚一点。是这么简单吗？还是？好啊。哦，这样就外面风没法吹啊。啊，吹不进去。啊，对。我有吗？我可以吗？我没有。I gotta try better so I can go farther. Okay, so let's keep on. I thought I was gonna get one. 我要好好学习，我才有资格穿这种衣服。现在要去哪儿了？
3: 去甘洛特。
1: OK， let's go. Oh, it's fast. Okay, let's go quickly. Come on. 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This is amazing. Wow, be careful. It feels like I'm back in Australia, but it's freezing. Woo! 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I'm gonna be on my feet herding camels. Do you know how fast camels are? Camels are very fast, so I'm gonna need to run. Apparently, this is very, very lucrative, so why not?
4: Get it.
1: Yes! Look at that!
3: Woo!
5: <笑>我们到这里啊，因为要骑马非常冷，你一定要穿的非常冷，非常冷，会放牧的时候，这个会很冷，骑在马背上。
1: Here we go.
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5: 皮质的。
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5: Put his clothes on.
1: I'm here. Camels.

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2: 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All right, put camel milk.
3: 哇 ！Yes. Oh my God.
1: Okay, this is good.
3: Yes.
1: 哦 There's just three boards protecting me from a broken jaw. Oh my God.
4: 이미간다는건자동차가나요
1: Yes, look at this. Karina, come here. Look at this. This is what we just got out. Okay, you want to try some of this? 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

0: In the world, we all understand one thing, the importance of family. 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That's what I'm looking for. I think I found it.
1: Isn't that nice?
2: Fine, hello!
1: Hello!
2: Hello! New, new, new!
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0: That's cool.
1: Wow, there's so many things I haven't seen before.
0: You know, for me, if I'm going to a place, it's really important that you don't just go to the scenic spots and take photos. That doesn't really give you a feel of what it's like to live here. I like to go down to the alleyways where the locals go to get their daily goods.
1: 这个小的呢？这个呢？
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0: This is what real life is about.
1: Hello，
7: 澳大利亚。
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1: 哎，还好。
0: So it looks like all of these fish have come from one place.
1: What is it?
0: Lugu.
1: All
0: right, let's go.
1: We're right in the middle of winter. And it's hard to believe, but here,This is the perfect season for harvesting because everything that we need for harvest is right here, right below our feet. I'm saying right below the ice.
0: I'm talking about under the ice.
1: How good the harvest is this time. Oh,
0: Hunting treasure, right? Normally, people would be digging for gold or treasure, and then when it hits something hard, they would say, Oh, we got something. And then they start to dig, and then they get the treasure chest out. Now we're going, it's hard first, and then when it goes soft, that's when the treasure is there. Oh, beautiful!
1: Come on! Whoa!
8: Look
1: at this one!
8: Yay!
1: Whoa!
9: 隔上一天就有鱼。
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0: Look at this! okay.
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0: You know what? The Gold Coast is in Australia for me.
1: 我们是老兄，祝你好运。哎呀，拜
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0: I had no idea we'd have so much fish. I'm so used to having a fish net be empty. That's how you do it, right? You pull it, you're like, wow, there's like one fish, right?
1: This was fish.

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2: Wong was right. Karina doesn't need to have her own journey. You know, find her own path. It's all part of growing up. Today is the most exciting day for kids, right? It's because school's out! I want you to meet kids your own age, right? I think it'd be nice, right? Hi!
3: Hi!
4: Hi! Hi!
2: Hi! Hi! Hi! Hi! Hi! Hi! Hi! Hello, hello.
5: Sorry, go!
2: It's amazing. The kids, they absolutely love the game. But it's okay, it's gonna be fun.
0: OK
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0: 万载，
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2: 不过这个鱼有这么大丈夫，
0: 天哪！Can't wait, this is the big moment.
2: Very good.
0: Yes.
3: Yeah.
4: This net is so big. They've already taken about 100 meters of the net, and still the fish are very deep down inside. It's going to take like almost 20 minutes of pulling this net out before any of the fish start to come to the surface. This is a huge effort.
5: No, no, no, no, no, no.
4: Look at this, it's so big!
6: Oh. Seeing dozens of men work together as one to pull up this massive 1,600 meter net, I feel like I finally understand the true meaning of home.
2: Yes!
4: Wow.
2: Yeah! Hooray! We did it!
7: 真服气哦！
0: 真服气了！
6: Home isn't just a shelter for a family. It's an entire community made up of close-knit families. To me, this spirit of mutual care and unity is perhaps the most touching strength of Xinjiang and China as a whole.
2: 你怎么会

0: Thanks for everything. 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
1: This trip to Xinjiang has been pretty different to all the others. It's such a cold place, but the people here just make it so warm. Different cultures coming together. It's got some kind of tranquility about it that makes this place really special. I guess that's one reason why they call it Fuhai. I've been here for almost a week now, and everything has just gone so fast, almost like it's a dream. I'm gonna miss this place,
2: every part of it.

0: but this is the lake. 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
1: Let's go.
0: It's one of those places where you never want to leave, and it's changed a lot.
1: Look at all these doors.
0: And it's a place both Marco Polo and the monk Xuanzang passed through.

0: 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We're about to find out.
1: Oh,
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0: Look at this place. It is completely sparse, and there's those camels out there. This is $1 million industry, and I want to see if I can. 我这样穿可以做一个木驼人。
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0: 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Let's keep on.
5: 体验一下。
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4: 过去。
0: OK。Let's go。哦。It's fast. Okay, let's go quickly. Come on. Out in the open. This is amazing. Wow. Be careful. It feels like I'm back in Australia, but it's freezing. Woo. Isn't this great, Karina? I'm going to be on my feet herding camels. Do you know how fast camels are?Camels are very fast, so I'm going to need to run. Apparently, this is very, very lucrative, so why not?
5: Get it.
0: Yes! Look at that!
6: Woo! Let me chant you again. Go to the front hall.
2: 我们到这里，因为要骑马非常冷，你一定要穿的，穿的相当厚。放牧的时候，这个会很冷，骑在马上。
0: Here we go。嗯，
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3: 我来当你的帮手徒弟。It's not just any milk, this is camel milk, all right? For camel milk.
0: 你走。Oh my god.
4: Okay, this is good.
3: Yes.
0: 哇！
3: There's just three boards protecting me from a broken jaw. Oh my god!
5: 이미간다나만자다가만해
3: Yes, look at this, Karina. Come here. Look at this. Look at this. This is what we just got out. Okay, you want to try some of this? This is camel milk, fresh.Oh, it's not bad at all. At home, you gotta try this, okay? Trust me, it's very good. 干杯！
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10: 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New Year's Eve. 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
3: Today, I wish this family's happiness to continue to grow.
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0: And watching three generations sitting together, singing and drinking, made me realize that no matter where you're from in the world, we all understand one thing, the importance of family. The warmth from this family, it's just like the tea in my hand. That's what I'm looking for. I think I found it.
1: Hi, is that nice?
2: Fine, hello!
1: Hello!
2: Hello! New, new, new!
1: 在澳大利亚我们牛也很多的。
2: Yeah, 我们的新疆的好。
0: That's cool.
1: Wow, there's so many things I haven't seen before.
0: You know, for me, if I'm going to a place, it's really important that you don't just go to the scenic spots and take photos. That doesn't really give you a feel of what it's like to live here. I like to go down to the alleyways where the locals go to get their daily goods.
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1: Hello，
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0: So it looks like all of these fish have come from one place.
1: What is it?
0: Lugu. Alright, let's go.
1: We're right in the middle of winter. And it's hard to believe, but here, this is the perfect season for harvesting. Because everything that we need for harvest is right here, right below our feet. I'm saying right below the ice.
0: I'm talking about under the ice.
1: How good the harvest is this time.
0: Hunting treasure, right? Normally, people would be digging for gold or treasure, and then when it hits something hard, they would say, oh, we got something. And then they start to dig, and then they get the treasure chest out. Now we're going, it's hard first, and then when it goes soft, that's when the treasure is there. Oh, beautiful!
1: Come on! Whoa!
10: Look
1: at this one!
10: Yay!
1: Whoa!
11: Wow! 隔上一天就有鱼。
1: 好的。
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0: Look at this! Okay.
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0: You know what? The Gold Coast is in Australia for me.
1: 我们是老兄，祝你好运。哎呀，拜
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0: 吃的。来，
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2: Wong was right. Kuna does need to have her own journey. You know, find her own path. It's all part of growing up.
0: Today is the most exciting day for kids, right? It's because school's out! I want you to meet kids your own age, right? I think it'd be nice, right? Hi!
3: What is
4: all
0: this? Hello, hello.
5: This is your daughter.
0: Hello, hello.
5: Sorry, go!
2: It's amazing. The kids, they absolutely love the game. But it's okay, it's going to be fun.
6: Come on, come on. Come on, even jump off, then jump off.
7: 我们是全家人。
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5: After seeing Karina experience this land's purest form of kindness and friendship, for me, this was the most beautiful memory of this journey.

0: 秋万载，百年沧桑，
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4: 好。
5: 不过这个鱼有这么大长吗？
3: 天哪！Can't wait. This is the big moment.
4: Very good.
3: Yes.
6: Yeah.
7: This net is so big. They've already taken about 100 meters of the net, and still the fish are very deep down inside. It's going to take like almost 20 minutes of pulling this net out before any of the fish start to come to the surface. This is a huge effort. Look at this, it's so big! Oh, seeing dozens of men work together as one to pull up this massive 1,600 meter net, I feel like I finally understand the true meaning of home.
4: Yes!
3: Wow. Yeah! Hooray! We did it!
8: 真服气哦！
3: 真服气了！
7: Home isn't just a shelter for a family. It's an entire community made up of close-knit families. 哈哈。To me, this spirit of mutual care and unity is perhaps the most touching strength of Xinjiang and China as a whole.
4: 你瞧，我一瞧，跳起来！

0: to get back. 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Thanks for everything. Thanks for everything.
1: This trip to Xinjiang has been pretty different to all the others. It's such a cold place, but the people here just make it so warm. Different cultures coming together. It's got some kind of tranquility about it that makes this place really special. I guess that's one reason why they call it Fuhai. I've been here for almost a week now, and everything has just gone so fast, almost like it's a dream. I think I miss this place, every part of it.

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5: The main thing my father and uncle told us, never ever tell lie to the customer. The second thing, never ever be angry, be sweet.
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5: 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And this is the main thing which I want to do this year.
3: 扩大经营范围并非易事。艾明打算去喀什拜访一位塔吉克族老友，听听他的看法。
5: I miss you so much.
6: I miss you so much also.
5: Okay.
6: When are you back to Tashkent?
5: Maybe tomorrow. How is your jade business now?
6: Yeah. I also tried to go to Pakistan and see what's going on here.
5: Okay.
6: Emerald or ruby mine.

0: Okay, that's great. So, I can help you out in it.
1: We want the top quality. Like,
2: 他们共享机遇，既是挚友，又是合作伙伴。
1: How's your side?
0: I want to bring this juice to China.
1: Yes, you're checking the market or not?
0: Yes, I am checking a little.
1: Just my one friend has come from India, China, about this.
0: Okay, that's great.
1: This juice.
0: I will take some samples、
1: yeah.
0: from Pakistan. In it, we can find a buyer. We can work on it.
1: But
0: it's true.
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0: 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How is the taste? How is the quality of the product?
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3: It's on the roof of the world. I like photography. 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Because in this beautiful nature, no, I don't worry about anything.I don't feel like that I am far away from my home. I feel like my home here in Taj Kurhan.
4: I'll take 2
5: this one. Thank you. This one is
2: very good. It's good. It's good. It's good.
5: It's good. It's
6: good. It's good.是我们国家的 next time 可能吧。中巴有一毛，不说成脆皮。
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3: The road, which is Silk Road, our Karakoram Highway, which was built in 1960s with the help of Chinese and now becoming CPEC. I will say that my father and my uncle are ambassador of CPEC. Think about this 3 years before. The future of cross-border trade is very bright. I want to bring more beautiful things from Pakistan to Xinjiang in the future.
2: 爱民的家族见证了这条古老商路的时代变迁。而1650公里以外，一位新的探索者的故事才刚刚开始。
7: You are so handsome today.
8: Why did you not do your homework? So remember, when we want to say we go somewhere.
2: 英语教师、okay. 这份大众点评上淘来的工作，是陆可落脚新疆的敲门砖。
8: Pick someone from the class.
2: 初来乍到几个月，这位英国小伙在讲台上是学生们口中的 Mr. Luke。
8: Okay, now repeat after me. Sunrise.
9: Sunrise.
8: Early birds.
9: Early birds.
10: Okay, repeat after me. Yekin.
11: Yekin.
10: Iraq.
11: Iraq.
2: 课堂外，他则是痴迷新疆的文化学徒。
12: Nearby. How to say under?
13: Under, I don't know.
12: Under is Asti.
13: Asti. But now I'm really interested in the Uyghur culture. If you want to know the culture, you should know the language first, because you can really see how they can express themselves.
12: Yeah, where is the nearest bank?
13: Ang Banka Kayada.
12: If you say Ang Banka, is like, where is the most bank?
13: For my name, I use this, right?
12: Oh, yeah, yeah.
13: Because my name is
12: Alam Dan, right.Here's a circle here.
13: My Uyghur name is Alamjang, and it means kind of like a scientist, because I'm doing my PhD in science.
2: 在定居新疆前，陆可已经在上海生活了5年。从上海交通大学的统计学博士，转身成为新疆文化的探索者。
13: My first time was in 2021. Yeah, I just wanted to like open my eyes and see how it was.
8: And so yeah, now I am in the second largest

0: 在日。
1: Someone gave me this hat.
2: Come on, this is just breathtaking.
3: A beautiful culture, which I'm not used to.
2: Pretty cool. Check
3: them out. They were so friendly, honestly.
2: They've invited me to their house.
3: You know, I've been there many times before, fell in love with it. So I thought, oh, why not go to Xinjiang?
4: 陆可把自己在新疆的日常随手拍成爆款视频，已经收获了几万粉丝。
3: I like to just look at the whole of a room, just take it in. It's a new city for me. I had no friends here at all. Didn't know anyone at all in Xinjiang. So I was a little bit nervous. It's like making friends.
4: 为了更好地融入这座城市，陆可决心从扩大社交圈开始。
3: Yeah, I just put like a little note on there, saying, "Does anyone want to meet? Anyone want to make friends?" The traffic, absolutely horrendous. I always have to leave super early.
4: 陆可摸索着适合自己的交友策略。定期举办的英语角聚集着一群爱好社交的朋友，他们来自不同国家、不同民族。在一众热络的交谈中，初次光顾的陆可有些无所适从。
5: Briefly, okay? I teach English to little kids.
6: I'm Pakistan.
5: I'm single.
3: Yeah, hello, hi. Hello, everyone. My name is Luke. So I'm from the UK, and I've been in the room for a little bit now. So it's nice to meet everyone. Hello.
6: I moved all around the world.
3: But here, the summer is really hot as well, right?
6: Yeah.
3: I've not experienced this one. I really like Urumqi so far. Maybe after the summer I will hate it, I don't know. But so far.
4: 随着话匣子的打开，这位新朋友渐渐舒展开来。

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2: I do so much work on AI, but then to see what they do with the GPUs.
0: 有这么多 ，Can imagine this is where all of your ChatGPT, all of your DeepSeek messages are running.
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4: You can be saving so much more money. That's why, yeah, more and more people are coming. More and more companies are opening up here.
1: 黑金与代码共同编织着这座城市的未来。
2: I thought probably future of AI would be China.
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2: It's a beautiful view. See, I feel like even though I've been here a short time, people, loads of friends, and all about the culture, tried loads of different foods as well, explored the city.
1: 陆可的镜头持续讲述着他的新疆故事。
4: It's the real Xinjiang.
0: Nightlife in Xinjiang.
4: This is where I am right now. I'm in the grapevine.
5: Welcome to Kashgar.
0: Even the delivery guy, he's got a bit of time off to dance and celebrate. We've got loads of fans here.
4: Really nice, this is.
2: I've had loads of people that message me.They said, I've inspired them to come to China, inspired them to come to Xinjiang. So I think it's a good way for people to see the real side of it. I really love Xinjiang. It's like 3 times bigger than France, 7 times bigger than the UK. It's ginormous. I've got so much more to explore. So I think if I'm here for much longer, who knows what will happen.
1: 在另一片土地上，成长被赋予了新的意义。塔克拉玛干，世界第二大流动沙漠，在这里只有将根系深深扎入地下才有活下去的可能。原籍比利时的丹尼，每隔一段时间就会来这里采取土样，这是他多年的职业习惯。
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